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Shepherd, I feel like loving you. Good evening. We're heading into the weekend here, and it's a special weekend in Fort Dodge, and we know you feel like being a part of Frontier Days. Activities going on right now at the Fort Museum include trivia is going on at Stage 1, Dangerous Feats, a comedic show is happening at Stage 4B, and Dugan's Foam Party at the Kids Corral. 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And you can see the entire schedule for yourself at Fort Museum FV, stands for Frontier Village, FortMuseumFV.com. We'll try to keep you posted all through the weekend, including the parade tomorrow morning in downtown Fort Dodge. That starts at 10 in the morning, and Mason from our staff will be announcing the parade. All right, so how about a little bit of the King on a Friday night? Don't Be Cruel, True Country, AM 540 KWMT.

0: Oak Ridge Boys, I'll Be True to You, AM 540 KWMT. After the break, be back with Eddie Rabbit, Running with the Wind. Stay right there.
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5: A grim day on Wall Street Friday as stocks took a major beating. The Dow tanking 695 points, S&P losing 201, NASDAQ plummeting 1,122. Tech stocks, especially chip stocks, feeling the pain, stemming from Broadcom's AI chip sales outlook falling short of expectations. The S&P deciding against a fast-track rule for upcoming mega stock launches into the index. The wait time, at least 1 year. The decision comes as SpaceX is set to go public on June 12th. Meanwhile, Google reaching a multi-year deal with SpaceX to pay the rocket company $920 million per month in rent for AI capacity like GPUs. Paramount Skydance launches a new video game studio. And that's your Fox Business Report. I'm Laura Cantor, invested in you.
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Running with the Wind, Eddie Rabbit, AM 540 KWMT, Paul Jackson with you on a Frontier Days Friday night. Let's see, honey, only miss you when I'm alone or with somebody. I'm getting better. Only miss you on the days that end with Y. Here comes Clay Walker.

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4: Here's the AM 540 KWMT weatherology forecast. Slight chance for storms with fog and spots tonight. Otherwise, partly cloudy skies. Lows dip down to about 63. Winds out of the southwest around 5 miles per hour. Highs level off around 88. Tomorrow, mainly sunny skies develop with fog and spots early. Lows around 66 and foggy tomorrow night. Chance for storms. From the Weatherology Weather Center, I'm staff meteorologist Laura Lockwood. Right now, it's 82 degrees.
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A double play for you on Frontier Days Friday night. Johnny Lee, Bet Your Heart on Me. 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

0: The border. The girls were reportedly found to be hungry and covered in urine and were taken to a hospital for evaluation and given food. Bertner is wanted in Mineral County, West Virginia for financially exploiting an elderly or incapacitated adult. Tanya J. Powers, Fox News.
1: Some top artificial intelligence researchers are warning that progress with AI systems need to be paused.
2: A blog post from a couple of Anthropic leaders is calling for labs to look into slowing down the pace of development because of possible risks to society. Anthropic has been blacklisted by the Pentagon and is considered a supply chain risk. Anthropic's Marina Favaro and Jack Clark say AI systems are advancing so rapidly they may be able to improve themselves without human intervention. They propose a global agreement on how to potentially slow development and say the Anthropic Institute, an in-house research unit, will help build systems that a credible slowdown or pause would require. Jenny Coselda, Fox News.
1: Employers added a surprising 172,000 jobs in May. The Labor Department reports job growth was down slightly last month from a revised 179,000 in April. The unemployment rate stayed at a low 4.3%, but there was a bloodbath on Wall Street. The Dow off 695, the Nasdaq off 1,122. I'm Lisa Lucera. This is Fox News.
3: Here's the AM 540 KWMTU weatherology forecast. Slight chance for storms and foggy tonight. Otherwise, partly cloudy skies. Lows around 63. Southwesterly winds around 5 miles per hour. High temperatures reach up to 88 with fog and spots early tomorrow. Mainly sunny skies. Partly cloudy skies with fog and spots tomorrow night. Chance for storms. Lows around 66. From the Weatherology Weather Center, I'm staff meteorologist Laura Lockwood. Right now, it's 81 degrees.
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Boy, a lot of success for Dolly Parton with that song, 9 to 5. Of course, it was the theme song to the movie by the same name, and then it was a television series, and it reached number one on the Billboard Country chart in January of 1981, and in February, it went to number one on both the Billboard Hot 100 and the Adult Contemporary charts. Amazing success.

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David Houston, Already It's Heaven. 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
1: 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AM 540 KWMT True Country with Paul Jackson on a Friday night after the Fox Business Report. If I Was a Drinking Man, Neil McCoy music is coming up.
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9: A grim day on Wall Street Friday as stocks took a major beating. The Dow tanking 695 points, S&P losing 201, NASDAQ plummeting 1,122. Tech stocks, especially chip stocks, feeling the pain, stemming from Broadcom's AI chip sales outlook falling short of expectations. The S&P deciding against a fast-track rule for upcoming mega stock launches into the index. The wait time, at least 1 year. The decision comes as SpaceX is set to go public on June 12th. Meanwhile, Google reaching a multi-year deal with SpaceX to pay the rocket company $920 million per month in rent for AI capacity like GPUs. Paramount Skydance launches a new video game studio. And that's your Fox Business Report. I'm Laura Cantor, invested in you.
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Neil McCoy, If I Was a Drinking Man, True Country, AM 540, KWMT. And, well, give me 5 minutes, would you? Here's Lori Morgan.

0: finished out the double play with Miranda Lambert, Kerosene, AM 540, KWMT. As we mentioned, Red Dirt Renegade is on stage now at the Fort Grounds. Concert going on there. Dugan's Glow Foam Party at the Kids Corral starts at 9:15 tonight. And, of course, tomorrow, the big parade downtown at 10 o'clock. Mason from our staff will be doing the announcing there. When we come back from the break, Kenny Chesney.
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6: Here's the AM 540 KWMT weatherology forecast. Slight chance for storms and foggy tonight. Otherwise, partly cloudy skies. Lows around 63. Southwesterly winds around 5 miles per hour. High temperatures reach up to 88 with fog in spots early tomorrow. Mainly sunny skies. Partly cloudy skies with fog in spots tomorrow night. Chance for storms, lows around 66. From the Weatherology Weather Center, I'm staff meteorologist Laura Lockwood. Right now, it's 81 degrees.
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Tomorrow at the Frontier Days Parade, the Abate of Iowa District 10 motorcyclists will lead off the parade, and then right after the parade is over, they will hightail it to Pocahontas and

0: and start their spin the bottle run for Saturday afternoon. They're meeting at Aspen Leaf Coffee in Pocahontas, so if you're not part of the parade group, you can register from 11 till 1. 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

That's Faith Hill, This Kiss, True Country, AM 540 KWMT with Paul Jackson. Before that, Amarillo by Morning, George Strait. And there is wall-to-wall legendary music like that on the Country Gold Oldies Show tomorrow morning from 8 until noon with Tim Dale Eicher. Know you'll enjoy that, and then I'll follow up at noon and go until 6 and keep the music rolling for you as you move around to the various Frontier Days activities. Don't you ever get tired of hurting me? The Friday Night Music continues with Ronnie Millsap.

Final hour of a Friday Frontier Days program with Paul Jackson on AM 540 KWMT. Starting it off with the Forrester Sisters, I Fell in Love Again. And at the Fort Grounds, Red Dirt Renegade continues to perform. About right now, Dugan's Glow Foam Party is happening at the Kids Corral. And then some of the activities tomorrow will include the Army of the Southwest Cannon Demo. That's at 11 o'clock in the morning after the parade at 10 o'clock. What do you say? Let's skip a rope here with Henson Cargill on AM 540 KWMT.

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1: Legendary artists back to back, Charlie Pride, Hope You're Feeling Me. AM 540 KWMT, Skip a Rope from Henson Cargill before that. And after the Fox Business Report, we'll come back with some Diamond Rio music for you. Paul Jackson on a Friday night. Thanks for joining me.
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6: A grim day on Wall Street Friday as stocks took a major beating. The Dow tanking 695 points, S&P losing 201, NASDAQ plummeting 1,122. Tech stocks, especially chip stocks, feeling the pain, stemming from Broadcom's AI chip sales outlook falling short of expectations. The S&P deciding against a fast-track rule for upcoming mega stock launches into the index. The wait time, at least 1 year. The decision comes as SpaceX is set to go public on June 12th. Meanwhile, Google reaching a multi-year deal with SpaceX to pay the rocket company $920 million per month in rent for AI capacity like GPUs. Paramount Skydance launches a new video game studio. And that's your Fox Business Report. I'm Laura Cantor, invested in you.
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John Berry here. What's in it for me?

0: Keith Urban with Once in a Lifetime, True Country AM 540 KWMT. Well, the Youth Empowerment Fishing Derby is coming up Sunday. You can register at the Bomhune Shelter starting at 7 o'clock in the morning. It's $10 for kids under 18. For the adults, $15. That happens from 8 until 3 Sunday at Kennedy Park in Fort Dodge. And, of course, among the prizes, many prizes, the coveted Jim Buckley Largest Fish Trophy. 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If you'd like more information, check out Youth Empowerment Association on Facebook.
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4: Here's the AM 540 KWMT weatherology forecast. Slight chance for storms and foggy tonight. Otherwise, partly cloudy skies. Lows around 63. Southwesterly winds around 5 miles per hour. High temperatures reach up to 88 with fog in spots early tomorrow. Mainly sunny skies. Partly cloudy skies with fog in spots tomorrow night. Chance for storms. Lows around 66. From the Weatherology Weather Center, I'm staff meteorologist Laura Lockwood. Currently 77.
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Never Fool at an Old Game, Reba McEntire and Tim Graw before that with Real Good Men, True Country, AM 540 KWMT, Paul Jackson with you, and thanks a lot for spending time with me. Here's Ernest Tubb.

0: Club with Thanks a Lot. My time is just about done. 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
1: Ted Knutson of Clarion won big in the $100,000 Mega Crossword Scratch Game. 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
3: To me, it was just kind of shocked. 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
1: Congratulations to Ted and all of our winners. 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
6: A grim day on Wall Street Friday as stocks took a major beating. The Dow tanking 695 points, S&P losing 201, NASDAQ plummeting 1,122. Tech stocks, especially chip stocks, feeling the pain, stemming from Broadcom's AI chip sales outlook falling short of expectations. The S&P deciding against a fast-track rule for upcoming mega stock launches into the index. The wait time, at least 1 year. The decision comes as SpaceX is set to go public on June 12th. Meanwhile, Google reaching a multi-year deal with SpaceX to pay the rocket company $920 million per month in rent for AI capacity like GPUs. Paramount Skydance launches a new video game studio. And that's your Fox Business Report. I'm Laura Cantor, invested in you.
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3: Here's the AM 540 KWMT weatherology forecast. Mainly clear skies tonight with a slight chance of thunderstorms. Lows dip down to about 63. Southwesterly winds 5 to 10 miles per hour. Mainly sunny skies develop with fog in spots early tomorrow. High temperatures reach up to 88. Chance for storms with fog tomorrow night. Lows around 66. Partly cloudy. From the Weatherology Weather Center, I'm staff meteorologist Laura Lockwood. Right now, it's 74 degrees.
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0: When the storm clouds build in central Iowa, we'll keep you informed with the Severe Weather Advisor on KWMT. 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

0: Game 3 is set for Monday night in New York. I'm Chris DeMeo. This is Fox News.
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4: 540 KWMT, weatherology forecast. Lows dip down to about 63 overnight under partly cloudy skies. Winds out of the southwest, 5 to 10 miles per hour. Mainly clear skies develop with fog and spots early Saturday. High temperatures reach up to 88. Partly cloudy skies with fog and spots Saturday night. Chance of thunderstorms, lows around 66. From the Weatherology Weather Center, I'm staff meteorologist Laura Lockwood. Right now, it's 72 degrees.
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1: Here's the AM 540 KWMT weatherology forecast. Lows dip down to about 63 overnight under partly cloudy skies. Winds out of the southwest, 5 to 10 miles per hour. Mainly clear skies develop with fog in spots early Saturday. High temperatures reach up to 88. Partly cloudy skies with fog in spots Saturday night. Chance of thunderstorms, lows around 66. From the Weatherology Weather Center, I'm staff meteorologist Laura Lockwood. Right now, it's 72 degrees.
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1: Here's the AM 540 KWMT weatherology forecast. Partly cloudy skies overnight with a low of 63. Winds out of the southwest, 5 to 10 miles per hour. Becoming mainly sunny with fog and spots early. Saturday, high temperatures reach up to 88. Lows level off around 66 with fog Saturday night. Chance of thunderstorms. That's your updated forecast brought to you by Quickstar, supporting local weather in communities across the state. Right now, 72.
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2: Old man Wrigley lived in that white house down the street where I grew up. Mama used to send me over with things. We struck a friendship up. Spent a few long summers out on his old porch swing. Said he was in the war, went in the Navy. Lost his wife, lost his baby. Broke down and asked him one time, how you keep from going crazy? He said, I'll see my wife and son in just a little while. I asked him what he meant.

few years later, I was off at college, talking to Mom on the phone one night, getting all caught up on the gossip.

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1: Here's the AM 540 KWMT weatherology forecast. Partly cloudy skies overnight with a low of 63. Winds out of the southwest, 5 to 10 miles per hour. Becoming mainly sunny with fog and spots early. Saturday, high temperatures reach up to 88. Lows level off around 66 with fog Saturday night. Chance of thunderstorms. That's your updated forecast brought to you by Quickstar, supporting local weather in communities across the state. Right now, 70.
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1: Here's the AM 540 KWMT weatherology forecast. Lows dip down to about 63 overnight under partly cloudy skies. Winds out of the southwest around 5 miles per hour. Sunshine mixed with clouds at times again Saturday. Daytime highs approaching 89. Slight chance for storms Saturday night. Lows dip down to about 67. Mainly cloudy skies expected. From the Weatherology Weather Center, I'm meteorologist Jennifer Vujicic. Currently 66.
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1: Here's the AM 540 KWMT weatherology forecast. Lows dip down to about 63 overnight under partly cloudy skies. Winds out of the southwest around 5 miles per hour. Sunshine mixed with clouds at times again Saturday. Daytime highs approaching 89. Slight chance for storms Saturday night. Lows dip down to about 67. Mainly cloudy skies expected. From the Weatherology Weather Center, I'm meteorologist Jennifer Vujicic. Currently, it's 66 degrees.
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0: 3 overnight under partly cloudy skies, winds out of the southwest around 5 miles per hour. Sunshine mixed with clouds at times again. Saturday, daytime highs approaching 89. Slight chance for storms. Saturday night, lows dip down to about 67. Mainly cloudy skies expected. From the Weatherology Weather Center, I'm meteorologist Jennifer Vujicic. Currently, it's 66 degrees.
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1: Here's the AM 540 KWMT weatherology forecast. Partly cloudy today with a high of 89. Easterly winds around 5 miles per hour. Mainly cloudy skies expected. Tonight, slight chance of thunderstorms. Lows level off around 67. Mainly cloudy skies. Tomorrow, chance for storms. Highs level off around 83. From the Weatherology Weather Center, I'm meteorologist Jennifer Vujicic. Right now, it's 66 degrees.
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0: Here's the AM 540 KWMT weatherology forecast. Partly cloudy today with a high of 89. Easterly winds around 5 miles per hour. Mainly cloudy skies expected tonight. Slight chance of thunderstorms. Lows level off around 67. Mainly cloudy skies tomorrow. Chance for storms. Highs level off around 83. From the Weatherology Weather Center, I'm meteorologist Jennifer Vujitsky. Right now, it's 66 degrees.
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1: Here's the AM 540 KWMT weatherology forecast. A blend of clouds and sun today with a high of 89. Easterly winds around 5 miles per hour. Mainly cloudy skies expected. Tonight, slight chance for storms. Lows level off around 67. Mainly cloudy skies expected. Tomorrow, thunderstorms likely. Highs level off around 83. From the Weatherology Weather Center, I'm meteorologist Jennifer Vujicic. Right now, it's 64 degrees.
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13: AM 540 KWMT Weatherology Forecast. A blend of clouds and sun today with a high of 89. Easterly winds around 5 miles per hour. Mainly cloudy skies expected tonight. Slight chance for storms. Lows level off around 67. Mainly cloudy skies expected tomorrow. Thunderstorms likely. Highs level off around 83. From the Weatherology Weather Center, I'm meteorologist Jennifer Vujitsky. Right now, it's 64 degrees.
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1: Here's the AM 540 KWMT weatherology forecast. A blend of clouds and sun today with a high of 89. Easterly winds around 5 miles per hour. Mainly cloudy skies expected tonight. Slight chance for storms. Lows level off around 67. Mainly cloudy skies expected tomorrow. Thunderstorms likely. Highs level off around 83. From the Weatherology Weather Center, I'm meteorologist Jennifer Vujicic. Currently, it's 65 degrees.
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0: Here's the AM 540 KWMT weatherology forecast. A blend of clouds and sun today with a high of 89. Easterly winds around 5 miles per hour. Mainly cloudy skies expected tonight. Slight chance for storms. Lows level off around 67. Mainly cloudy skies expected tomorrow. Thunderstorms likely. Highs level off around 83. From the Weatherology Weather Center, I'm meteorologist Jennifer Vujicic. Currently, it's 65 degrees.
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Hi, everyone. Good morning. Tim Dale Anchor in with the music on our Saturday morning oldies show. There you have Willie, of course. Nothing but blue skies. Let's go back for one from the Nitty Gritty Dirt Band. They're busy wrapping up their farewell tour.

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4: Here's the AM 540 KWMT weatherology forecast. Sunshine mixed with clouds at times today with highs around 89. East winds 5 to 10 miles per hour. Slight chance for storms. Tonight, lows level off around 67, mainly cloudy. Chance of thunderstorms. Tomorrow, high temperatures reach up to 83, more clouds than sun. From the Weatherology Weather Center, I'm meteorologist Jennifer Vujicki. Right now, 68.
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always come back to hurting me, Johnny Rodriguez. You got a child of the 50s working on the radio this morning. This weekend here at KWMT. Taking you back to the 50s right now. Here's Elvis. Well, since

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0: AM 540 KWMT weatherology forecast. Sunshine mixed with clouds at times today, with highs around 89. East winds 5 to 10 miles per hour. Slight chance for storms tonight. Lows level off around 67, mainly cloudy. Chance of thunderstorms tomorrow. High temperatures reach up to 83. More clouds than sun. From the Weatherology Weather Center, I'm meteorologist Jennifer Vujicki. Right now, 68.
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0: Earl Thomas Conley, Tim Dale Iker, True Country 540 KWMT. 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

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Yeah.

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But tonight your beauty is shining through. And I never took the time to let you know. So before he takes you away,

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1: Ultimatum. I'm Paul Stevens, Fox News. Iran issuing an ultimatum. Fox's Max Gordon in Tel Aviv.
2: Iran's foreign minister saying again today that a deal between the U.S. and Iran will only come when fighting ends in Lebanon as well. So far, that hasn't happened, with Israel and Hezbollah again trading fire today. Earlier in the week, Israeli troops moved further into Lebanon than they had in over 25 years. Over the past week, the Israeli Defense Force reported striking 650 Hezbollah targets and killing 125 Hezbollah fighters. On Wednesday, Israel and Lebanon agreed to a ceasefire, but Hezbollah, which was not part of the negotiations, has rejected that agreement. Lebanon's president telling CNN that it's unacceptable that Iran is using his country as a bargaining chip in their negotiations with the United States. In Tel Aviv, Max Gordon, Fox News.
1: And the U.S. military saying Friday it shot down four drones launched by Iran. Bahrain says it intercepted ballistic missiles and drones today that were launched by Iran. Despite the conflict with Iran, the latest jobs report beating expectations. 172,000 jobs created last month, more than double what was expected, but the gains did not translate to Wall Street.
3: After the stock market fell nearly 700 points, investors raising concerns the Federal Reserve will keep interest rates higher for longer or even raise them. The president writing, with a great jobs report like just announced, stocks should go up, not down. That's the way it was for 200 years. Growth does not mean inflation. After a two-month ceasefire to negotiate a deal, some analysts warn Iran is only interested in stonewalling. But the president is more optimistic.
1: And that's Fox's Lucas Tomlinson at the White House. Residents in St. Petersburg, Russia, told not to leave their homes after a large-scale Ukrainian drone attack targeted that city early this morning. 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
1: President Trump telling farmers at a roundtable in Wisconsin yesterday that gas and fertilizer prices will go down. More on that visit from Kevin Cork.
16: The trip to America's Dairyland, of course, part of his continued effort to connect with voters and tout his administration's successes. And, of course, to also remind Americans that any and all success that happens here in this great country is because of you.
17: You all built this country, not the complainers, not the wise guys. You all built this country.
16: Also told the farmers he wouldn't mind trading lives with them. President also walked away with some bright, shiny new hardware. Two-time Olympic gold medalist Jordan Stoltz gave him one of his gold medals.
1: And this is the first time Mr. Trump visited Wisconsin since his 2024 election campaign. To that California race for governor and the advancement of a prominent Democrat.
18: Democrat Javier Becerra claiming one of two spots on the November ballot in the race to succeed California Governor Gavin Newsom, who is term limited, while President Trump backed conservative commentator Steve Hilton and billionaire Democrat Tom Steyer continue to battle for the other spot. Becerra touted his over three decades in public office, including as former Health and Human Services Secretary and California Attorney General. Hilton and President Trump have slammed the length of time it takes for California to process votes as elections officials continue to count ballots. Becerra accusing the president of trying to undermine confidence in the state's elections. Kristen Goodwin, Fox News.
1: An Israeli airstrike on southern Lebanon today killed several members of the Lebanese military, including a senior officer. That's according to the Lebanese army, just days after the two sides reached a tentative new ceasefire deal. Local TV stations reporting that two members of the military were killed in that airstrike. That included a brigadier general. I'm Paul Stevens, and this is Fox News.
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are still new to me. Marie Osmond, True Country, KWMT. Checking my birthday list here on this Saturday, June 6th, born on this date, Spring Hill, Louisiana, 1943. Joe Stempley. Joe's had a bunch of hits down through the years, and of course all those duets with Mo Bandy. Dale on the AM radio, playing Old Alabama. 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
7: Here's the AM 540 KWMT weatherology forecast. Sunshine mixed with clouds at times, today with a high of 89. Easterly winds 5 to 10 miles per hour. Mainly cloudy skies expected. Tonight, slight chance of thunderstorms. Lows dip down to about 67. Cloudy skies with a few peaks of sun. Tomorrow, chance of thunderstorms. Daytime highs approaching 83. From the Weatherology Weather Center, I'm meteorologist Jennifer Wojcicki. Right now, 72.
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0: If you'll just make believe, then I'll be there with you. 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

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Are you sure Hank done it this way? 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

0: near Ute, Iowa. And they enjoyed that prime rib dinner brought to their place by the Feed the Farmer crew. Now, that was cooked up, prepared by Tiny's on the green on the Majestic Hills Golf Course there in Denison. 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

Josephus. Hank Williams Jr., True Country, KWMT, dealt with the music here on Saturday morning. Here's one from Mo Bandy.

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The old playing favorites on the AM radio. Here's Mel McDaniel.

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1: True Country 540, KWMT. I'm Dale from my country hotline file here. Some things are going on around the area this weekend. Of course, Frontier Days is underway here in Fort Dodge. The big parade this morning, and events continuing all day at Frontier Days and into the evening. Yeah, tonight. Then again tomorrow, our annual celebration here in Fort Dodge. Frontier Days, lots of great entertainment, lots of live music. Be sure and take the youngsters. Frontier Days has a kids' zone and just a whole bunch of things going on. Our annual affair here, Frontier Days. Yes, it's out at the fort where it should be here in Fort Dodge. Entertainment, well, the music runs all weekend, and live entertainment shows will be other than music also. Dirty Bill's band will be playing, Red Dirt Renegade Band. Barb Francisco will be entertaining. Maryland group, Richie Lee, Midnight Radio Band, Mabel's Porch Band, and some other entertainers. Pistol Pack and Paula, she's going to be there. The great Ron Dini, Hillbilly Bob will be there Saturday.

today and tomorrow. And the Sand Hills Kid. Look for the Sand Hills Kid, too. Frontier Day is going on this weekend in Fort Dodge. Out Nebraska way over in Norfolk, Nebraska, a CD release party for Connie Legate. She has a brand new CD, and to help celebrate that, at the Stables in Norfolk, Nebraska, today, Saturday, this evening, 7 o'clock, it will be Johnny Button and the Kenistons Band featuring Mike Hughes. Going on Sunday, this will be in Neely, Nebraska, the Kenistons Band once again. They'll be playing 2 until 6 Sunday afternoon at the American Legion in Neely, Nebraska, with Mike Hughes also making the trip from Missouri. Down at the Lake Robbins Ballroom this evening, it's the Crystal Blue Band playing some country music for you. Sunday afternoons, it's at 5, it's the Al Godfredson Big Band. That's what it is. And tonight at 7 for the Crystal Blue Band. Reminder that Don Rolson's Jam, normally held the first Monday of June or each month, it's going to be held this coming Monday due to the big doings going on in Hampton, Iowa this coming week. Don puts it back a week so that can coincide with the 11th annual Hampton Bluegrass and Country Music Festival next week, Wednesday night. Everybody gets together there for potluck supper and jamming, then shows Thursday night, Friday night, Saturday, and Saturday night. It's the 11th annual Hampton, Iowa Bluegrass and Country Music Festival. 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One stage, indoors, air-conditioned. Camping all around, food on the grounds, and all. A lot of things going on. Band scrambles, a whole lot of jamming. And don't forget Don Rolson's Hampton Old Time Country Hoedown Jam this coming Monday at 6 p.m., 6 till 9 p.m. Let's get back to music. I've got a classic for you from Merle Haggard.

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Where did I go wrong? Steve Warner. I've had that thought on occasion. Thank you, Steve. Tim Dale Eicher saying thanks for tuning in. Leave it right here at 540 KWMT. Paul Jackson, John Paul Jackson, will have the music for you on the other side of the news at noon, and he'll be keeping you company all this afternoon right here at KWMT, your station for the country legends. We got one right here from way down there in the Rio Grande Valley, talking about Freddie Fender.

True Country, AM 540 KWMT. Starting off some Saturday afternoon Paul Jackson action with Where Do the Nights Go from Ronnie Millsap, his 33rd number one hit. And he had other hits that were bigger than that one for sure. It was only at number one for 1 week and 13 weeks on the chart. Good to have you along on a Frontier Days Saturday. Some of you went and saw the parade this morning at 10 o'clock, and we'll be talking about other events that are going on the rest of the weekend at Frontier Days, but right now, back into the music with Keith Whitley. I'm no stranger to the rain, and we'll follow that up with Toby Keith, Wish I Didn't Know Now. True Country, AM 540 KWMT.

0: He was bigger than the Beatles to her, and that's all that mattered. Joe Diffie, AM 540, KWMT. So glad that you're along this afternoon. So my information that I get for Frontier Days is no secret. 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So here we are during the noon hour on Saturday, and the Flying Debris comedy show is going on stage 4A right now. There's an infantry drill and demo going on with the Army of the Southwest at 12:30. Nick's Kids Show at stage 5, and then at 12:45, Dangerous Feats is the show that's going to be on stage 4B. Plus, there's a car show going on starting at 1 o'clock until 5 o'clock today at the Iowa Central parking lot. So lots of stuff to do at Frontier Days, and we'll keep you informed as the afternoon rolls. 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
3: Here's the AM 540 KWMT weatherology forecast. Partly cloudy skies this afternoon with a high of 88. Winds out of the southeast 5 to 10 miles per hour. Slight chance for storms. Tonight, lows dip down to about 68. Partly cloudy skies. Cloudy skies tomorrow, chance of thunderstorms. Daytime highs approaching 82. From the Weatherology Weather Center, I'm meteorologist Jennifer Vujicki. Currently, it's 84 degrees.
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Well, I was thumbing from Montgomery. I had my guitar on my back. When a stranger stopped beside me in an antique Cadillac.

it's a long, hard ride. 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He said, "This is where you get off, boy, 'cause I'm going back to Alabama." As I stepped out of that Cadillac, I said, "Mister, many thanks." 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The whole

0: You know, you got a lot of competition out there now, son. It ain't like it was in the 50s when I was here. I mean, you got Waylon Jennings, Willie Nelson, Guy Clark, and Billy Joe Schaefer, and David Allen Coe
1: with The Ride, and Brooks and Dunn before that, God Must Be Busy. 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Temps getting up around 90 degrees. It's summertime in Fort Dodge. When the blacktop ends, Keith Urban is coming up in a couple of minutes, along with Farron Young, and All Right. That's next on KWMT.
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6: Here's the AM 540 KWMT weatherology forecast. Partly cloudy skies this afternoon with a high of 88. Winds out of the southeast, 5 to 10 miles per hour. Slight chance for storms. Tonight, lows dip down to about 68. Partly cloudy skies. Cloudy skies. Tomorrow, chance of thunderstorms. Daytime highs approaching 82. From the Weatherology Weather Center, I'm meteorologist Jennifer Vujicki. Currently, it's 84 degrees.
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0: When the storm clouds build in central Iowa, we'll keep you informed with the Severe Weather Advisor on KWMT. 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
1: Here's the AM 540 KWMT weatherology forecast. Partly cloudy skies this afternoon with a high of 88. Winds out of the southeast, 5 to 10 miles per hour. Slight chance for storms. Tonight, lows dip down to about 68. Partly cloudy skies. Cloudy skies tomorrow, chance of thunderstorms. Daytime highs approaching 82. From the Weatherology Weather Center, I'm meteorologist Jennifer Wojcicki. Currently, it's 84 degrees.
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Eddie Rabbit, Gotta Have You. Before that, Martina McBride, When God-Fearing Women Get the Blues. AM 540 KWMT, Paul Jackson with you on a Saturday afternoon. And here's Randy Travis.

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1: Continues. I'm Paul Stevens, Fox News. The U.S. and Iran continuing to exchange fire, with the U.S. intercepting several missiles intended for Gulf allies.

Looking for a little paradise tonight. Charlie McLean along with Mickey Gilley. True Country, AM 540 KWMT. Into the 1 o'clock hour, Paul Jackson with you. So glad you stopped by to engage with the classic country music like Kenny Rogers, Love, or something like that.

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That's John Anderson with Seminole Wind, AM 540 KWMT. Not a ton of wind out there this afternoon, just an enjoyable day. Clouds off and on, sunshine off and on, and all the activity going on at the Fort Museum grounds there for Frontier Days. Give you a little preview for the 2 o'clock hour. Vicky's Dance Academy on stage 1 at 2 o'clock, so a lot of parents will be out there taking that in as well as other attendees. Dugan's is going to have another foam party at the Kids Corral with their foam cannons. Army of the Southwest is

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0: bringing home that four-pack of music. The One with Gary Allen and Crystal Gayle. Baby, what about you? What about you? 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
2: Here's the AM 540 KWMT weatherology forecast. Mainly sunny this afternoon with daytime highs approaching 88. Southeasterly winds 5 to 10 miles per hour. Partly cloudy tonight, slight chance of thunderstorms, lows dip down to about 68. Chance for storms tomorrow, high of 82, cloudy skies. From the Weatherology Weather Center, I'm meteorologist Jennifer Wojcicki. Right now, 84.
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2 o'clock hour, Saturday afternoon, Frontier Days Saturday, in fact, with Paul Jackson. Good to have you along. Tim McGraw there, Live Like You Were Dying, and now Ty Herndon, I Want My Goodbye Back.

0: That's Shadaisy. 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AM 540 KWMT. The Abate of Iowa group is going to be coming home to Fort Dodge later today. 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Proceeds from the run going to Abate of Iowa District 10's General Fund. So a big hello to everybody out there on that Harley ride here this afternoon. 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

0: a three-pack of music that time. We just finished up with Vern Gosden, and before that, Faith Hill, Let Me Go, and Earl Thomas Conley. What she is a woman in love. Okay, I'm glad we got that straightened out. Closing in on the 3 o'clock hour and some activities at Frontier Days at the Fort Museum grounds in Fort Dodge. The Flying Debris program is going to be on Stage 4A at 3 o'clock. Hole in the Sock Gang is going to have a shoot 'em up on Front Street, and the Army of the Southwest cannon and medical devices are going to be demonstrated. Then at 3:30, Nick's Kids Show on Stage 5 and Dangerous Feats at 3:45 on Stage 4B.
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0: music from T.G. Shepherd, finally. And Whiskey Girl before that, Toby Keith. 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Take a quick break here and be back with Brooks and Dunn. Stay right there.
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0: just asking. 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And here comes John Michael Montgomery.
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Clay Walker, I just want to know, where do I fit in the picture? 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And some of those pictures of family fun are going on today at the Fort Museum grounds where Frontier Days is in full force. 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

0: He did pretty well with his debut album called Phil Vassar. And That's When I Love You, When I Need You, When I Care About You was the second single that he released from that album. Six Pack Summer was first, and then American Child, the third release. We heard Six Pack Summer earlier. That made it to number nine. This one made it to number three on the Hot Country charts, and American Child got to number five, so all of them were top 10 hits. True Country, AM 540, KWMT. We'll be back with Garth Brooks and Winona.
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7: Here's the AM 540 KWMT weatherology forecast. Highs level off around 88 this afternoon. Under mainly sunny skies, winds out of the southeast, 5 to 10 miles per hour. Slight chance for storms. Tonight, lows dip down to about 68, partly cloudy skies. Chance for storms. Tomorrow, highs level off around 82, overcast skies. From the Weatherology Weather Center, I'm staff meteorologist Laura Lockwood. Right now, 86.
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Paul Jackson with you on a Saturday afternoon, True Country AM 540 KWMT. Winona Judd, To Be Loved By You, and before that, Garth Brooks, She's Every Woman. A double play of music now, Rascal Flatts, Here Comes Goodbye, and Gonna Get a Life, Mark Chestnut. 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

0: Mark Chestnut Music, and Saturday afternoon is getting away from us, closing in on the 4 o'clock hour, and giving you an idea of some of the things that are going on at Frontier Days on the Fort Museum grounds. 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Another foam party for the kids, Dugan's Foam Party at the Kids Corral. And 5 o'clock, the Hole in the Sock Gang is going to do another shoot 'em up on Front Street.
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0: That double play included Rodney Atkins, Watching You, and George Strait before that, Carrying Your Love With Me. 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

Some 4 p.m. music on a Saturday with Paul Jackson and Brian White. I'm not supposed to love you anymore. Then cut that out, huh? Brad Paisley, two people fell in love. 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

0: The Dancing Cowboys, Bellamy Brothers, AM 540 KWMT, Paul Jackson here. Thanks so much for riding along with me on a Frontier Days Saturday, and we'll have some more information about that later on in the hour. Right now, we'll get a Weather Eye Weather Center forecast to you, and then come back with Paul Brandt, Ty Herndon, Doug Supernaw, and Shania Twain. Stay right there.
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0: That ended up being a six-pack of music. You just heard Tim McGraw, Real Good Man. And before that, It Ain't Easy Being Easy, Janie Fricke. Perhaps you're out there looking for the key to adventure from Sand Construction this afternoon. 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
2: Here's the AM 540 KWMT weatherology forecast. Slight chance of thunderstorms tonight. Otherwise, partly cloudy skies. Lows dip down to about 68. Southeasterly winds 5 to 10 miles per hour. Overcast skies tomorrow. Chance for storms, highs around 82. Cloudy skies expected tomorrow night. Storms likely. Lows level off around 65. From the Weatherology Weather Center, I'm staff meteorologist Laura Lockwood. Currently 91.
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0: If I knew then what I know now, isn't it always that way? 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I'll never forgive my heart. Music continues with Brooks and Dunn on a Saturday afternoon, final hour with Paul Jackson.
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0: Well, they caught up real fast. Keith Urban, You Look Good in My Shirt, True Country, AM 540, KWMT. Before that, Clay Walker. And watch this, watch this. We're going to take a break and then be back with Blackhawk.
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2: Here's the AM 540 KWMT weatherology forecast. Slight chance of thunderstorms tonight. Otherwise, partly cloudy skies. Lows dip down to about 68. Southeasterly winds 5 to 10 miles per hour. Overcast skies tomorrow. Chance for storms. Highs around 82. Cloudy skies expected tomorrow night. Storms likely. Lows level off around 65. From the Weatherology Weather Center, I'm staff meteorologist Laura Lockwood. Currently, it's 90 degrees.
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0: Okay, so that was a four-pack. Started with Black Hawk, Goodbye Says It All, then Family Tradition from Hank Williams Jr., Fishing in the Dark, Nitty Gritty Dirt Band, and you just heard Valentine from Martina McBride. True Country, AM 540 KWMT with Paul Jackson on a Saturday afternoon / evening. And here's a reminder that the Lions Club is going to do a pancake breakfast as part of Frontier Days tomorrow. Of course, there's a full slate of activities tomorrow as well. That pancake breakfast starts at 9 in the morning. If you want to find out all the details on what's happening Sunday at Frontier Days, FortMuseumFV.com. 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
1: Here's the AM 540 KWMT weatherology forecast. Slight chance of thunderstorms tonight. Otherwise, partly cloudy skies. Lows dip down to about 68. Southeasterly winds 5 to 10 miles per hour. Overcast skies tomorrow. Chance for storms. Highs around 82. Cloudy skies expected tomorrow night. Storms likely. Lows level off around 65. From the Weatherology Weather Center, I'm staff meteorologist Laura Lockwood. Currently, it's 90 degrees.
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0: If you've been feeling unsteady, disoriented, or like your surroundings are moving, you're not imagining it, and you're not alone. 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

0: Here's the AM 540 KWMT weatherology forecast. Slight chance of thunderstorms tonight, otherwise partly cloudy skies. Lows dip down to about 68. Southeasterly winds 5 to 10 miles per hour. Overcast skies tomorrow. Chance for storms, highs around 82. Cloudy skies expected tomorrow night. Storms likely, lows level off around 65. From the Weatherology Weather Center, I'm staff meteorologist Laura Lockwood. Currently, it's 86 degrees.
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9: Here's AM 540 KWMT weatherology forecast. Slight chance of thunderstorms tonight. Otherwise, partly cloudy skies. Lows dip down to about 68. Southeasterly winds 5 to 10 miles per hour. Overcast skies tomorrow. Chance for storms. Highs around 82. Cloudy skies expected tomorrow night. Storms likely. Lows level off around 65. From the Weatherology Weather Center, I'm staff meteorologist Laura Lockwood. Currently, it's 86 degrees.
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2: Here's the AM 540 KWMT weatherology forecast. Slight chance of thunderstorms tonight, otherwise partly cloudy skies. Lows dip down to about 68. Southeasterly winds 5 to 10 miles per hour. Overcast skies tomorrow. Chance for storms, highs around 82. Cloudy skies expected tomorrow night. Storms likely, lows of aloft around 65. From the Weatherology Weather Center, I'm staff meteorologist Laura Lockwood. Currently, it's 86 degrees.
0: Iowa's trusted source for weather. AM 540 KWMT.